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I try. You go ahead. I'll be A-okay. Cause I got Jose, Captain Morgan. Not to mention call old George and Tammy and Loretta, Earl, Willie Nelson, and John Cash. How about old Jimmy Buffett? 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That sun shining. George Strait, old friend. 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
6: Long Haul Festival has been cancelled. Headlined by Kane Brown and Casey Musgraves, the festival was supposed to hit Melbourne, Sydney and Brisbane in January. Deli Roll has poked fun at Donald Trump. During a skit on Jimmy Kimmel Live, the country singer took some jabs at Trump's weight. After being on a weight loss journey himself, he told the president that fitness is very important. I'm Katie. That's your latest country music news.
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0: I'm Abby. 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I started Her Way Sports Media 5 years ago because the coverage just wasn't there. 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
1: The new one from Josh Ross is already a crowd favourite with the relatable title of Kicked Out of Bars. 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Zach John King's debut album is just around the corner and he was stoked to land Brooks and Dunn on this duet, Way to Go. 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
6: Hayden Panettiere, known for her role as Juliet Barnes in the TV series Nashville, has passed away at 36. She received two Golden Globe Awards for her role in the TV drama and had just released her memoir 3 months ago. Wade Forster is making his Opry debut. The Aussie Cowboy is taking the US by storm and gets to set his 2 feet in that magic circle next month. I'm Katie, and that's your latest country music news.
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8: I've been a huge Dolly fan for many years, especially growing up in the household. You'd always hear the music, but I think also in my older years, karaoke, she was always a go-to, and it was always a crowd favourite. Like, you'd pull out Islands of the Stream, and I think there's just that profound love for Dolly, whether you listen to her music constantly or not. I think everyone just found that kind of love for her, which I'd like to think will be here for a long time to go. My favourite Dolly Parton quote among many would probably be, "It costs a lot of money to look this cheap." That is iconic.

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1: 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The Wolf Brothers are here, Nick and Tom. 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
6: Music news. Dolly Parton has passed away at the age of 80. The news comes just days after she gave a hopeful update about her health. She leaves a musical legacy that spans over six decades. She's released 49 studio albums, awarded 11 Grammy Awards, 3 Emmy Awards, and even an Oscar. She founded the Imagination Library that gives free books to children under 5 and was actively working on opening a hotel, a museum, rolling out a new coffee line, and working on a musical based on her life. It's safe to say she will be missed very much, and Dolly, we will always love you. I'm Katie, and that's your latest country music news.
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7: I'm Max Jackson, and in every single part of my career, I've been influenced by Dolly Parton. It's honestly so hard to put into words. I think I've got to keep myself together. What would Dolly do? She would paint on her lipstick and she would get to it. I think, like, as long as I can remember, really, Dolly Parton has been such a big part of my life. So I remember, like, when I was young, my mum used to choose songs for me to learn. And she would say, I think you should learn this song because I really love the message and, you know, it's really inspiring. And one of the first songs that she ever asked me to perform was Coat of Many Colours, which has turned into such a special song between my mum and I because my mum makes my outfits for stage. So that story in Coat of Many Colours is so connected to me, you know, as a person, as an artist, as a connection with my mum. And so I think that's a really big part of why I fell in love with Dolly Parton is because my mum influenced me.

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8: Hello, I'm Monique Crichton. The search and rescue effort in Nepal continues as the death toll mounts. Latest reports have it sitting at 469, with a further 1,000 people on the missing list. 39 of those are Australians. The humanitarian crisis is also taking centre stage, with the Australian Red Cross among those swinging into action. Head of International Programs, Adrian Proust, says local teams were swiftly on the ground.
9: They were responding within the first couple of hours. They had relief supplies available, which they could distribute, tarps, shelter kits, hygiene kits. But yeah, we've got a big logistics challenge ahead of us.
8: All donations to its global emergency fund will go straight to the flood disaster. Former footballer Nicky Winmar has been jailed for assaulting a woman in regional Victoria. Just last month, the 60-year-old was found guilty of 3 counts of assault. He's been handed a 6-month jail term with a 12-month community corrections order to be completed once he's out. Winmar's lawyers immediately appealing the sentence and seeking bail. Virgin Australia is the latest company to report its financial results. The airline has revealed a 5% rise in annual profit to $501 million. Shareholders are set to get a full-year dividend of 7.6 cents a share. And renowned voice actor Peter Cullen has died at the age of 85. He was famous for voicing Optimus Prime in the Transformers franchise. It's understood he died in his LA home surrounded by family.
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0: Sport.
8: In sport, there's Friday night footy tonight at the G with the Bulldogs and Pies facing off in the wildcard final. It was a miserable night in Brisbane for the Broncos in the NRL, the club defeated by the Storm on home turf, their 9th straight loss. And the draw for the US Open is out. Aussie top seed Alex de Minaur will take on a qualifier in the first round, while Rinky Hijikata has a tough one against 3rd seed Felix Auger-Aliassime. That's the latest in news and sport.
1: Weather.
8: Sydney, sunny 20, a shower or 2:17. For Melbourne, Brisbane, partly cloudy 25. Mostly sunny 21 in Adelaide. Canberra, partly cloudy 17. Perth, mostly sunny 21. Hobart, partly cloudy 15. And sunny and 31 in Darwin.
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10: Hello, good afternoon. Welcome to the show. We are in Gympie, the Gympie Music Muster. And a couple of special guests on the show today. Amber Lawrence will be stopping by for a bit of a chat, and also Jake Whittaker as well. Now, I'm going to do an hour from Gympie, and then we're crossing to Tyler Braden, who is our artist focus this week. He's taking over the radio station for an hour and then coming back to Gympie. So it's going to be a fun afternoon. Let's get right into it with some music right now. Vincent Mason's brand new song, What You Want. It's iHeart Country Australia, live from Gympie. Couple days.

0: it's Dasha, and here is my brand new single, Memo, right here on iHeart Country. Memo is about having the confidence to leave someone that no longer serves you and having the power to not answer the phone. Girl, don't answer the phone. 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
0: At iHeart Country Australia, Justin Thompson here. We're at the Gympie Music Muster, and I have seen Amber Lawrence around the place. We'll get her on the radio for a little bit of a chat really soon. I want to talk to her about why the fans keep coming back to Gympie year after year after year. It really is a special festival. If you've never done it, you need to do it. Put it on your bucket list. We'll talk to Amber Lawrence about that really soon. Right now, though, it's our artist Focus, and he takes over iHeart Country Australia at 3 o'clock. So in less than an hour, this is Tyler Braden. Quick Fix at iHeart Country Australia. I've seen you.

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1: I'm Amber Lawrence and I've been a Dolly fan for over 25 years. My three favourite things about Dolly Parton, one would be her sense of humour. She's hilarious. I love that. One of the quotes is she says, "People think I'm a dumb blonde, but I'm not dumb and I also know I'm not blonde." I love that one. I love her kindness. She just spread that wherever she went and donated so many charities and created the Dolly Parton Imagination Library for kids to learn how to read and get a love for reading. She just did so much for so many people. And finally, what I love about Dolly Parton is her incredible and inspiring songwriting. There will never be songs written like Jolene, 9 to 5, I Will Always Love You, ever again. Thank you, Dolly.

0: 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If you've never done it before, it's a bucket list thing you need to do in 2027. Now, Amber Lawrence has been to 20 Gympie Music Musters. I spoke to Amber before about what keeps these fans coming back year after year.
1: I think, I don't know, I mean, it's obviously got something to do with the camping aspect of it, isn't it? They set up, they settle in, they've got every luxury that they can bring with them, and then the music is part of that storytelling. You know, they go out at night and they go and watch the musical during the day, and then they get back to the campsite and they share stories of who they liked, who they didn't like, who they couldn't hear, whose outfit was good, you know, all that. Yeah. I think it's the camaraderie that the music brings them all together. And I think with camping and caravanning, and I have done camping even, believe that. of course, you're sort of stripped back to basics. You just, the walls are down with people, aren't they? Like you get to that next level of friendship pretty quickly.
0: Yeah.
1: When you see someone with a towel on their head and, you know, coming out of the shower half dressed, you're like, yep, we're mates now.

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0: Burning House Cam at iHeart Country Australia. Justin Thompson this afternoon at the iconic Gympie Music Muster in the middle of the forest, the Emmamore Creek State Forest. And I'm getting very hungry because there's a lot of food vans around where we're doing the broadcast, and you can smell chicken, you can smell lamb, there's ice cream over there. And some of the characters walking around Gympie, I tell you what, they go all out. And the camping areas too is an entirely another story. If you've never done the Gympie Music Muster before, then you're truly missing out. Do it in 2027. Hey, I'm going to come back. We're going to play the brand new catchy song from Tyler Hubbard, 902180. It's on for you in 2 minutes here at iHeart Country Australia. And don't forget, at 3 o'clock this afternoon, Tyler Braden taking over. He's our artist focus this week.
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1: I want to wake to feel you hit me just like lightning.

Kingdom of Fear. That is Cameron Whitcomb at iHeart Country Australia. Justin Thompson here. I'm going to go and get a bite to eat, to drink or something, because Tyler Braden is in next. He's taking over iHeart Country Australia for the next hour, and then we'll come back at 4 o'clock live from the Gympie Music Muster, and we're still going to catch up with Jake Whittaker this afternoon as well, rising country star who's performing here at the Gympie Muster this weekend. Toby Keith right now. How do you like me now? It's iHeart Country Australia. See you at 4.

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1: 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The Wolf Brothers are here, Nick and Tom. 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
13: Hello, I'm Monique Crichton. The death toll from flash flooding in Nepal is nudging 470. A further 1,000 people are still missing after a wall of water and mud swept through. Foreign Affairs is aware of 39 Australians among that cohort. While the search and rescue efforts continue, there's been a response to urgent need. Australian Red Cross Head of International Programs, Adrian Proust, says they're facing a big logistics challenge.
14: The challenge we're now going to face is that a lot of the roads and some of the bridges not only damaged but actually unfortunately very, very sadly swept away to some of those sort of remote areas. And so a helicopter is basically the only way we can get access to some of the most affected areas.
13: Former footballer Nicky Winmar has been granted bail and won't have to go into custody for the time being after being jailed for 6 months for assaulting a woman in regional Victoria. He's appealing both the conviction and sentence after being found guilty last month on 3 counts. Winmar didn't make any comment to the media as he left court today. Experts say Australia is on track to eliminate cervical cancer despite a drop in HPV vaccination rates. New research from Griffith Uni reveals the Gardasil vaccine could eliminate cervical cancer in the next 10 years. It was launched 20 years ago. And NASA plans to launch its next flagship mission this weekend, sending a telescope into space. The Nancy Grace Roman Space Telescope will help find alien planets, map the universe, and learn more about dark matter and dark energy.
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13: In sport, Latrell Mitchell is set for a long-awaited return in the NRL this weekend. The Rabbitohs star has been named on the bench to face the Titans after missing more than 3 months with a back nerve issue. Meantime, third time's a charm for James Tedesco. The Roosters skipper again named after withdrawing from the past 2 matches as he looks to finally overcome an ankle injury. And in golf, Aussie Minwoo Lee's the first round leader in the Mega Money Tour Championship. That's the latest in news and sport.
11: Weather.
13: Sydney, sunny 20, a shower or 2 17. For Melbourne, Brisbane, partly cloudy 25. Mostly sunny 21 in Adelaide. Canberra, partly cloudy 17. Perth, mostly sunny 21. Hobart, partly cloudy 15. And sunny and 31 in Darwin.
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18: 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I'm Jelly Roller.
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1: What's going on, y'all? It's Tyler Breeden, and I'm taking over iHeart Country Australia. I'm going to kick things off with a song called Yard Sale by Sammy Kershaw. I chose this one because it's a song that I grew up on. My parents, particularly my dad, would listen to this song all the time. I remember my dad singing it a lot when I was younger. My parents both sang while I was growing up, and it's just my go-to 90s country song for nostalgia.

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2: 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Next up, it's Sign Sober You by Hardy. This was one of the earlier songs in my writing career in Nashville that I really loved. I was just kind of getting into my first publishing deal, and this song to me was just a fresh approach to getting over someone after a breakup and just kind of battling your demons through that. And I just thought it was a really clever song and really well written.
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1: The new one from Josh Ross is already a crowd favourite with the relatable title of Kicked Out of Bars. Yeah, you'll still get me kicked out of bars. Zach John King's debut album is just around the corner and he was stoked to land Brooks and Dunn on this duet, Way to Go. Oh, with a girl. And check out rising Nashville star Hayley Benedict feeling lonely on the dance floor on Party Without You. 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
4: 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The song I chose for this one is Summertime by Kenny Chesney. Over here in the States, it's summertime right now, and this is definitely my go-to nostalgia summertime song. I listened to it a lot as a teenager growing up. I listened to a lot of Kenny Chesney, but this song really takes me back to driving around 16 years old. So I hope you love it.

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2: 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It's Tyler Braden, and I'm choosing the songs for a special iHeart Country Australia Takeover. This next song is called Homeboy by Eric Church, another song that really shaped the beginning of my writing career and the beginning of my artist career. It definitely had that rock vibe from Eric Church, and it was something I really leaned into when I was a newer artist. And we used to cover this one all the time. It's just something I really kind of looked up to as a songwriter.

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2: What's going on, y'all? It's Tyler Braden, and I'm choosing the songs for a special iHeart Country Australia Takeover. This next song is called Homeboy by Eric Church, another song that really shaped the beginning of my writing career, the beginning of my artist career. It definitely had that rock vibe from Eric Church, and it was something I really leaned into when I was a newer artist, and we used to cover this one all the time. It's just something I really kind of looked up to as a songwriter. She doesn't know.

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2: It's Tyler Braden here, and I've loved taking over iHeart Country Australia with you. To wrap things up, I'm going to play you a song of my own, as if I didn't get in enough trouble with the train song. But this song is called Horseshoes and Hand Grenades. I'm playing it because it's my most recent song, and it's the most recent development of who I am as an artist and as a songwriter, and I'm super excited for y'all to get into this one and really get to know it. I once heard someone say, I hope you find your sound before you find your people, and I think I've been blessed to find people that are willing to go along on the ride of finding your sound and finding out who you are as an artists that are willing to go along with that ride with me. And I really want to say I appreciate y'all for that. And thank y'all for listening to my takeover.

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7: Hello, I'm Monique Crichton. Foreign Affairs continues to do all it can to locate 39 Australians missing in flood-ravaged Nepal. They're among 1,000 people yet to be found. The death toll has now hit 469. And if you're keen to help the relief effort, the Australian Red Cross has swung into action. Head of International Programs, Adrian Proust, says they've ring-fenced their Global Emergency Fund for the time being.
8: Any donations made to that Global Emergency Fund from yesterday, Australian Red Cross will be making sure it goes to the response from the Red Cross Red Crescent in Nepal.
7: Hit up redcross.org.au. Authorities in South Australia have confirmed the first detection of bird flu in an Australian dolphin. The dead animal was found on the Fluorio Peninsula and has returned a positive test for the H5 strain. A coroner has found Belgian tourist Celine Kremer's death in Tasmania was an accident, while unable to determine the exact cause because remains didn't allow it. The 31-year-old went missing from a bushwalk near Philosopher's Falls in the state's northwest back in June 2023. Her remains were found in January this year. The search by volunteers, friends and family was the focus of the ABC's Australian Story program. And John Mayer is the latest celebrity to pay homage to the late Dolly Parton following her death at the age of 80. The singer performing a rendition of the country icon's hit I Will Always Love You during a private show in the Hamptons.
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7: In sport, the Western Bulldogs and Collingwood are preparing for a cutthroat AFL wildcard final tonight at the MCG. Doggies coach Luke Beveridge insists there is a genuine finals feel about it.
9: Ultimately, if you lose, it's final, so you're out. We'll take on a Collingwood side who have a great pressure brand. The MCG is going to be heaving and we can't wait for the challenge.
7: In the NRL, the Sea Eagles are in must-win territory when they host the Dragons tonight, while the Canterbury Bulldogs face a season-defining Battle of the West against Penrith in the later game. That's the latest in news and sport.
5: Weather.
7: Sydney, sunny 20, a shower or 2:17. For Melbourne, Brisbane, partly cloudy 25. Mostly sunny 21 in Adelaide, Canberra, partly cloudy 17. Perth, mostly sunny 21. Hobart, partly cloudy 15. And sunny and 31 in Darwin.
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10: Hope you enjoyed Tyler Braden, our artist takeover. We are back in Gympie now. It's the Gympie Music Master. Let's get into the music. This is Drake Milligan, Old Flames, Old Whiskey. And very soon we're going to catch up with Jake Whittaker from the Gympie Music Master.
11: Oh.

It's Brad Cox. What are the odds that iHeart Country Australia has just wrapped up his tour of Australia? And he's done the Gympie Music Master many times, Coxie. Not this year, though. Maybe next. And make sure you're here next year, too. The 2027 Gympie Music Master. It's massive this year and just keeps building every year. I mean, it's iconic. It's been going for 50-odd years. And the fans keep coming back year after year after year after year, setting up camp. Some of them camp out here for weeks to enjoy the music and catch up with mates. They literally take their annual leave, yearly holiday, to camp in the Amamore Creek State Forest for the Gympie Music Muster. Is really something special, so make sure you're a part of it next year. Very soon, I'm going to catch up with Jake Whittaker. Now, you may remember Jake from Australian Idol. He went through Idol, did very well. He's a rising star of Australian country music, and he's in, and I see a guitar over there, so you never know what's going to happen. Here's Rachel Fahim right now with Deep End. We're doing it live from Gympie Afternoon.

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1: Hey, it's Katie Jane, and the thing I love most about Dolly is she was so unafraid to be seen. You know, she had the big hair, the sparkly outfits, and she was so unapologetically herself. She was funny, and I take a lot of inspiration from Dolly with the way that I dress. I really try and capture that attention, you know, being bright and sparkly in the hopes that you look behind all the flair and maybe hear what I'm really trying to say with my music. And that was definitely inspired by Dolly Parton. She'll be missed so much. Dolly, I love you. Why'd you

0: iHeart Country Australia, your home for new country, and our home this weekend is the Amamore Creek State Forest. Yeah, we're in the bush. The Gympie Music Muster is on, and today we've been broadcasting live all day, and we've had a few artists come over and have a bit of a chat. Spoke to Amber Lawrence before on the show, and Jake Whittaker also sat down, had a chat. Now, we did this entire interview with Jake Whittaker, but the bit I'm going to play for you now, I'm going to rewind about probably half an hour ago when this happened, is right at the end of the interview when I saw his guitar over there, and I'm like, guy, you're a talented country artist. What's the guitar doing sitting over there? So anything could happen here at Gympie, and this is what happened with Jake Whittaker live at the Muster. All right, well, you got to go. You're a busy guy. You got your guitar.
1: Yeah.
0: It's not even in the case. It's already out of the case.
1: We're rocking, you know. It's a jam-packed day today.
0: Bring it over and play something for us.
1: You want to play a song?
0: Yeah,
1: go on.
0: I
1: want a song. What do you want?
0: Well, I don't know. Boots on?
2: Yeah.
0: He's trying to get his pick out of his out of his jeans. Or you can do a cover if you like.
2: Let's do Boots On.
0: Yeah, let's do Boots On. All right. Jake Whittaker.
1: Pull it down a bit, mate.
0: Yeah, it should be fine.
1: Pick up.
0: Yeah. That sounds beautiful. Jake Whittaker, Boots On. Live at Gympie.
3: It's Friday night. Been working.

0: 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Nathan Hilton, that was actually really impressive, by the way.
1: Thank you very much.
0: Beer sticks, bosses, a little Conway, my Tom Levi's, your Daisy Dukes. We got a whole lot of catching up to do.

0: Yeehaw.
1: Hey, here we go. Jake Whittaker.
2: Mate, honestly, I think I might be putting you in the band with those mouth solos. That was quite impressive.
1: Like,
2: there's some nice notes there. I hope we can record that back and I might put that in, you know.
1: Yeah, but I'm even better on the air instruments.
2: The air drummer?
1: Yeah, the air drum, air guitar, air saxophone. You name it, air anything, I can play
2: He's rocking.
1: Thank you, mate. Really appreciate that performance. Sure, the guitar was there, so I'm like, might as well get out and use it.
2: Why not?
1: Yeah. Warm up for the big show.
2: Let's do it.
1: Jake Whittaker. Thank you, mate.
2: Thanks for having me, bro.
1: We're at the Gympie Music Muster.

0: Chris Jansen at iHeart Country Australia, your home for new country and a new song. Actually, I don't know when he's last brought out a new song, Chris Jansen. We should follow that up. Justin Thompson this afternoon. We are broadcasting live from the Gympie Music Muster. Now, the main man is on stage tonight. He's headlining the main stage here at Gympie, Lee Kernaghan. So today, our iHeart Country Live at 5, which happens not too long. What are we looking at? About half an hour or so? Is a Lee Kernaghan edition because he's the Gympie headliner tonight. So looking forward to that. iHeart Country Live at 5, Gympie edition coming up.
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0: We're live at the Gympie Music Muster 2026. Justin Thompson this afternoon at iHeart Country Australia. Now, Jackie Harvey tomorrow, 6 a.m. and Sunday, 7 a.m. doing her show live from Gympie. I sent her out on the streets recently because I tell you what, there are characters here, guys. Characters at the Gympie Music Muster. I sent Jackie out to catch up with a couple of people.
1: I want to know about this bucket. You're walking around like it's a handbag. You've got things in it. What have you got in this bucket of yours?
2: Just the sustenance for the day. We've got some mandarins and money, of course. And a mouth guard, because you never know what might happen at the muster.
1: It's actually my first Gympie this year, so I haven't even seen half of it yet. I've heard the camping is pretty up there. People come out here and have a pretty good setup. Do you guys have a good setup?
3: Yeah, we're lucky enough to have Slim Dusty Drive, so we only have a short walk to actually get into the campsite.
1: Yep.
3: And it's good. Into the muster.

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7: Hello, I'm Monique Crichton. The search and rescue mission in flood-ravaged Nepal is being hampered by severe weather and a lack of access. More than 1,400 people are missing across Nepal and Tibet, including dozens of Aussies. It's been revealed one of the 39 Australians on the missing list this morning has now made brief contact with her parents. The 26-year-old from New South Wales caught up in the flooding while hiking. The death toll has climbed to 469 in Nepal, with at least three bodies recovered in Tibet. The head of international programs for the Australian Red Cross, Adrian Proust, says they can help anyone with concerns around family and loved ones in Nepal.
8: We can take your details there. If you give a call to 1-800-875-199, we're going to do our best to be able to try and get in contact with our local teams to see if we can start that restoring family links work.
7: That number again is 1-800-875-199. A grim development in the bird flu situation in South Australia. A dead dolphin found on a beach south of Adelaide is one of 46 new events recorded there. The state's chief vet, Dr. Skye Fruin, says it's a rare case, the first of its kind here in Australia.
9: We don't know for sure how it's come across and gotten infected with bird flu, but we would expect that it's probably eaten a bird or interacted closely with a wild bird.
7: And Norwegians are laying flowers at the Royal Palace in Oslo as Europe's oldest monarch undergoes treatment in hospital. 89-year-old King Harald was admitted last week with a bacterial infection in his blood.
0: iHeart Country Australia.
6: Sport.
7: In sport, two of the NRL's biggest names could be back on deck for round 26. South Sydney's Latrell Mitchell is on track for his first game since round 11 after recovering from a back complaint, while James Tedesco has again been named for the Roosters after multiple late withdrawals due to an ankle injury. And Minwoo Lee has enjoyed a stunning return to form to shoot an 8-under-par 62 for a two-stroke first-round lead at the world's richest golf event, the Tour Championship. That's the latest in news and sport.
0: Weather.
7: Sydney, sunny 20, a shower or 2:17. For Melbourne, Brisbane, partly cloudy 25. Mostly sunny 21 in Adelaide. Canberra, partly cloudy 17. Perth, mostly sunny 21. Hobart, partly cloudy 15. And sunny and 31 in Darwin.
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13: 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Now, Lee Kernaghan is the main man tonight. 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

good's that? Lee Koenig is live in concert. He's going to go off tonight, as he does every time he hits that Gympie Muster stage. 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
1: This week on iHeart Country Australia, Tyler Braden is stepping into the Artist Focus. Across the week, hear him talk about why he's so excited to head back to Australia.
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3: 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We used to cover this one all the time. It's just something I really looked up to as a songwriter.
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Vincent Mason, what you want at iHeart Country Australia. Justin Thompson here, broadcasting from the Gympie Music Muster. And the crowds have started to roll in. Well, some of them have been here for a week. So before the actual muster started officially yesterday, they have a thing called the pre-muster, which runs for an entire week. So the campers have been, they're like locals now. But the weekend has kicked in, so the crowds are rolling in here to the Gympie Music Muster, and you're going to hear all about it tomorrow morning as well as Sunday morning in breakfast, weekend breakfast with Jackie Harvey. She's got some special guests, including the Wolf Brothers. She'll have a chat with Larry Fleet, James Johnston, Travis Collins, and a few others across the weekend. Let's get back into the music right now with Kaylee Bell, who's done many Gympies as well. This is Keith, the big song, at iHeart Country Australia.

0: iHeart Country Australia, your home for new country. And this week, our home has been Gympie, the Gympie Music Muster. We're in the forest. We're in the bush. We've gone bush. But a lot of people have been living here for, a week or more. The Gympie Muster officially started yesterday. But before that, they have a thing called the pre-muster, and that runs for the week before the official Gympie Muster. So these guys have been camping out here for a week, sometimes 2 weeks, sometimes 3 weeks. They're true locals. I'm going to wrap up my show from Gympie very shortly, but next, the new one from Dasher. It's iHeart Country Australia from the Gympie Muster.
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0: I knew you're Taylor Swift at iHeart Country Australia. Justin Thompson here, wrapping up my time at the Gympie Music Muster. It's been a fun couple of days broadcasting here from Gympie. The fun ain't over yet, though, because tomorrow morning and Sunday morning from 6 a.m, the Weekend Breakfast Show with Jackie Harvey will be live in Gympie. And I know across the weekend, Jackie's got some special guests, including Travis Collins, Larry Fleet, who's come over from America, James Johnston, the Wolf Brothers, and probably a couple more. Weekend Brekkie with Jackie tomorrow from 6 o'clock from right here at the Gympie Music Muster. I'm going to leave you with some Kane Brown right now. This is Heaven, and I'll chat to you next week. See you guys.
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11: Long Haul Festival has been cancelled. Headlined by Kane Brown and Casey Musgraves, the festival was supposed to hit Melbourne, Sydney and Brisbane in January. Deli Roll has poked fun at Donald Trump. During a skit on Jimmy Kimmel Live, the country singer took some jabs at Trump's weight. After being on a weight loss journey himself, he told the president that fitness is very important. I'm Katie. That's your latest country music news.
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13: I'm Baylen Leonard, and I am a country music broadcaster in the UK and a festival organizer. I've had the pleasure of meeting Dolly 4 times, I think. I say I think. I know exactly, because you never forget meeting Dolly. I've met Dolly 4 times. Do you know what? Dolly was exactly what you wanted Dolly to be. Whenever you meet someone as huge and as famous and ubiquitous that you've seen just all your life everywhere, you never really know what to expect. And the great thing about Dolly was she was exactly what you wanted her to be. She was Dolly Parton to the max, and covered in rhinestones, which is also something that you want. And this is every time that I met her. The very first time that I met Dolly Parton, I went to St. Louis. I was flown over to join her on tour to interview her, and we were doing the interview, and she was covered head to toe in rhinestones. And then right after that, we went into another room to take some photos, and I went back into the room where we'd done the interview to get my equipment, and the sofa where she was sitting was covered in rhinestones that had popped off of her jeans, and there was a whole trail of rhinestones that went right out the door. And I thought, that's just perfect, because Dolly leaves rhinestones and glitter everywhere she goes.

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1: Hey guys, I'm Tyler Braden, and this is my new single, Horseshoes and Hand Grenades.
2: If someone says that something almost happened, like I almost won, there's a phrase that says, almost only counts in horseshoes and hand grenades. And it does definitely making me laugh because the song means nothing if you don't know the phrase. But almost only counts in horseshoes and hand grenades because when you're playing horseshoes, you get points for the horseshoe being close to the pin and not actually ringing the pin. So as in you almost got it on the pin, so it counts. And then in a hand grenade, obviously if you throw a grenade at somebody and it's close to them, it still blows up, so it almost counts in horseshoes and hand grenades. And so the song talks about the girl, I bet she almost came back, or she almost didn't leave, and you're saying too bad this isn't horseshoes and hand grenades.

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1: 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The Wolf Brothers are here, Nick and Tom. Hello, fellas.
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0: 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I'm 16 years old and I am obsessed with women's sport. I started Her Way Sports Media 5 years ago because the coverage just wasn't there. 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
1: The new one from Josh Ross is already a crowd favourite with the relatable title of Kicked Out of Bars. 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
3: 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We used to cover this one all the time. 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
1: I've been a huge Dolly fan for many years, especially growing up in the household. You'd always hear the music, but I think also in my older years, karaoke, she was always a go-to, and it was always a crowd favourite. Like, you'd pull out Islands of the Stream, and I think there's just that profound love for Dolly, whether you listen to her music constantly or not. I think everyone just found that kind of love for her, which I'd like to think will be here for a long time to go. My favourite Dolly Parton quote among many would probably be, "It costs a lot of money to look this cheap." That is iconic.

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It's your opportunity to have your say about the music we play. 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
1: I was going to say party animals, but I feel like you're quieting down a little bit, boys. 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The Wolf Brothers are here, Nick and Tom. 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
1: The new one from Josh Ross is already a crowd favourite with the relatable title of Kicked Out of Bars. Yeah, you'll still get me kicked out of bars. Zach John King's debut album is just around the corner and he was stoked to land Brooks and Dunn on this duet, Way to Go. And check out rising Nashville star Hayley Benedict feeling lonely on the dance floor on Party Without You. 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

0: country am I in?
1: It doesn't matter. It's 5 o'clock somewhere.
0: It's always on 5 in Margaritaville, come to think of it.
1: Yeah, I heard that.
0: You've been there, haven't you?
1: Yes, sir.
0: I've seen your boat there.
1: I've been to Margaritaville a few times.
0: All right. Well, that's good.
1: Stumble my way back.
0: Okay. Well, we just want to make sure you can keep it between the navigational beacons.
1: Between the buoys. I got it.
0: All right. Well, it's 5 o'clock. Let's go somewhere.
1: I'm ready. Crank it up.
0: Let's get out of here.
1: I'm gone.
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3: I'm Max Jackson, and in every single part of my career, I've been influenced by Dolly Parton. It's honestly so hard to put into words. I think I've got to keep myself together. What would Dolly do? She would paint on her lipstick and she would get to it. I think, like, as long as I can remember, really, Dolly Parton has been such a big part of my life. So I remember, like, when I was young, my mum used to choose songs for me to learn. And she would say, I think you should learn this song because I really love the message and, you know, it's really inspiring. And one of the first songs that she ever asked me to perform was Coat of Many Colours, which has turned into such a special song between my mum and I because my mum makes my outfits for stage. So that story in Coat of Many Colours is so connected to me, you know, as a person, as an artist, as a connection with my mum. And so I think that's a really big part of why I fell in love with Dolly Parton is because my mum influenced me.

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It's your opportunity to have your say about the music we play. 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
1: 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The Wolf Brothers are here, Nick and Tom. 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
1: The new one from Josh Ross is already a crowd favourite with the relatable title of Kicked Out of Bars. Yeah, you'll still get me kicked out of bars. Zach John King's debut album is just around the corner, and he was stoked to land Brooks and Dunn on this duet, Way to Go. And check out rising Nashville star Hayley Benedict feeling lonely on the dance floor on Party Without You. 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

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It's your opportunity to have your say about the music we play. 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
1: 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Across the week, hear him talk about why he's so excited to head back to Australia.
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3: 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We used to cover this one all the time. 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

0: bit sarcastic when I look at you and say, Red Solo Cup, you're not just a cup.
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0: Yeah.
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1: The new one from Josh Ross is already a crowd favourite with the relatable title of Kicked Out of Bars. Yeah, you'll still get me kicked out of bars. Zach John King's debut album is just around the corner and he was stoked to land Brooks and Dunn on this duet, Way to Go. Oh, with a girl. And check out rising Nashville star Hayley Benedict feeling lonely on the dance floor on Party Without You. 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
3: Hayden Panettiere, known for her role as Juliet Barnes in the TV series Nashville, has passed away at 36. She received 2 Golden Globe Awards for her role in the TV drama and had just released her memoir 3 months ago. Wade Forster is making his Opry debut. The Aussie Cowboy is taking the US by storm and gets to set his 2 feet in that magic circle next month. I'm Katie, and that's your latest country.

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11: Dolly Parton has passed away at the age of 80. The news comes just days after she gave a hopeful update about her health. She leaves a musical legacy that spans over six decades. She's released 49 studio albums, awarded 11 Grammy Awards, 3 Emmy Awards, and even an Oscar. She founded the Imagination Library that gives free books to children under 5 and was actively working on opening a hotel, a museum, rolling out a new coffee line, and working on a musical based on her life. It's safe to say she will be missed very much, and Dolly, we will always love you. I'm Katie, and that's your latest country music news.

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8: Long Haul Festival has been cancelled. Headlined by Kane Brown and Casey Musgraves, the festival was supposed to hit Melbourne, Sydney and Brisbane in January. Deli Roll has poked fun at Donald Trump. During a skit on Jimmy Kimmel Live, the country singer took some jabs at Trump's weight. After being on a weight loss journey himself, he told the president that fitness is very important. I'm Katie. That's your latest country music news.

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1: I was going to say party animals, but I feel like you're quieting down a little bit, boys. 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The Wolf Brothers are here, Nick and Tom. 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
6: Hayden Panettiere, known for her role as Juliet Barnes in the TV series Nashville, has passed away at 36. She received two Golden Globe Awards for her role in the TV drama and had just released her memoir 3 months ago. Wade Forster is making his Opry debut. The Aussie Cowboy is taking the US by storm and gets to set his 2 feet in that magic circle next month. I'm Katie, and that's your latest country music news.

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1: I'm Tyler Braden, and you can catch me on my Wild at Heart tour this September and October. I enjoy, you know, interacting with the crowd, especially making it feel like a more intimate setting, but it definitely is just comes with time. We've done so many live shows over the years, and I enjoy being a storyteller, and I like to think that I'm funny sometimes on stage, and I'll tell the crew that for sure, the band. We'll come off stage, we're like, y'all, I was really funny tonight, especially tonight, you know. But it's fun just to interact with the crowd and do more than just sing the songs, so I think it just comes with time.

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It's your opportunity to have your say about the music we play. 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
5: Good morning, Alana McIntyre here with the latest. Almost 2,000 people are unaccounted for after deadly flooding struck villages in the border region between Nepal and Tibet. Now authorities are issuing another flood alert. The Department of Foreign Affairs says at least 38 Australians are missing. Project Hope Vice President of Policy and Advocacy, Jed Melling, has told the BBC rescue efforts are difficult and many villages are only accessible via helicopter.
6: The closest villages are a 13-kilometre walk from where the road was removed. So there are many thousands of people who haven't yet been reached.
5: Authorities in South Australia say the confirmation of bird flu in a dead dolphin that was found south of Adelaide is sad, but not unexpected. On Tasmania's King Island, about 100 deceased little penguins have been discovered. The cause of death is not yet known. Three young men have been charged over a firebombing at a gym in Melbourne's western suburbs. A prominent bodybuilder's gym in Cremorne was targeted last month. Overseas, police are searching for two men that are accused of stealing a necklace featuring more than 600 diamonds from a museum in Vienna in broad daylight. Dolly Parton's loved ones have been seen gathering at her Nashville burial site. A rep has previously told media that a small and private service would be held for immediate family. And a survey conducted by Monash University has found 78% of teachers have seen sexism or misogyny at our schools, with students, colleagues, or parents.
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4: Sport.
5: It's over for Collingwood, with Tim Membry missing a potential game winner after the siren at the MCG. The Pies losing the wild card game to the Western Bulldogs by just 3 points last night. Collingwood coach Craig McRae says they delivered the fight right until the last second.
7: Yeah, this time of year becomes do or die really quickly. But I just said to the players, I'm immensely proud of what the second half of the year looked like. And yeah, we had seven debutants tonight, I think, playing their first final.
0: Weather.
5: A little cloudy for Sydney, 19. Partly cloudy in Melbourne, 15. A little bit cloudy in Brisbane, 24. Adelaide, sunny, 21. Hobart, 17. And partly cloudy.
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8: Good morning. You are on Weekend Brekkie. It's right here on iHeart Country Australia. You got Jackie Harvey hanging out with you across the next few hours, but we're bringing it to you live. We're right here at the Gympie Music Master. Guys, it's my first time here and I'm loving it. I'm loving seeing all the people, the atmosphere, the vibes are high, and the dancing is also very, very high. But I tell you what, if you want to see someone who has got the moves up on stage, it's your boy Brad Cox, and we are going to kick it off with this track from him right now. It's What Are the Odds right here on your home for New Country.

Shaboozy, Born to Die. It's right here on iHeart Country Australia. Good morning. We are here on Weekend Brekkie and we're bringing it to you from the Gympie Music Muster. It's my first one and I'm having the best time. The vibes are high. Still need to go and check out the full festival, but we're going to get there. We've still got a couple days to go, but we're going to play some Blake Shelton for you right now. It's with Sun Beach right here on iHeart Country Australia. Driving.

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Rachel Farham. It's too damn hot. I tell you what, it's pretty hot here at the Gympie Muster. You are on iHeart Country Australia and you're on Weekend Brekkie right now with Jackie Harvey. Now, you guys might have seen the recent announcement with Strumming Bird, Post Malone no longer coming down to Australia. It's due to the postponement of his Asia and Australian tours. So they've looped in a few replacements. They've got Sam Barber, James Johnson and Tyler Childers is in there as well. So still a pretty good lineup if you ask me, but someone who is still on that lineup, it is your girl Stella Lefty. She's bringing it down to Australia this October for those Strumming Bird shows. We've got this track from her right now, Lean In, Kiss Me. It's on your home for new country. It's just another

Jails are full, the factory's empty. Mama's crying, young boys dying under that red, white, and blue steel flame. Drop me off in Baltimore, where every other winner's got a plywood board, where dreams become drugs and guns, the only way.

0: Cook, Baby Blues. It's here on iHeart Country, Australia. Good morning. You're waking up on Weekend Brekkie with Jackie Harvey, and we're bringing it to you from the Gympie Music Master. Still to come on the show this morning, we've got Travie Collins joining us for a bit of a yarn tomorrow. We have got lots more artists joining us on the show as well. The Wolf Brothers, including this guy, James Johnson. He'll be swinging by as well. Always love catching up with him and catching him up on stage as well. He's recently teamed up with Chase Matthew. Smoke, I've known, it's on the way.
1: I'm Abby. I'm 16 years old and I am obsessed with women's sport. I started Her Way Sports Media 5 years ago because the coverage just wasn't there. 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

Country Australia. Good morning. You're waking up on Weekend Brekkie with Jackie Harvey. And right now, we've got the team up we've all wanted, we've all been waiting for. And it's finally here. Cody Johnson and Luke Combs, Shoot the Ball. It's right here on your home for New Country.

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1: The new one from Josh Ross is already a crowd favourite with the relatable title of Kicked Out of Bars. Yeah, you'll still get me kicked out of bars. Zach John King's debut album is just around the corner and he was stoked to land Brooks and Dunn on this duet, Way to Go. Oh, with a girl. And check out rising Nashville star Hayley Benedict feeling lonely on the dance floor on Party Without You. 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
7: Good morning, Alana McIntyre here with the latest. Reports out of Nashville that Dolly Parton's loved ones have been seen gathering at her burial site. It's not yet clear if they are attending her private funeral, where the singer is set to be laid to rest beside her husband of 58 years. The governor of Tennessee has announced plans to name Nashville International Airport after the star. The number of people unaccounted for following the shocking flooding in Nepal has risen significantly. Almost 2,000 people are missing. Our Department of Foreign Affairs says at least 38 Australians are among them. One Australian hiker has made contact with her parents as she tries to reach Kathmandu by foot. CNN's Will Ripley is at a hospital in the capital of Nepal where a mother is searching through lists of those being treated or deceased.
8: We don't know the specific details of what she saw, but on her face, just how anguished she is right now, and we've seen this type of scene just repeated over and over.
7: At least 570 people have been confirmed dead. A teenage boy has died after being hit by a car on a highway southwest of Brisbane. The 17-year-old was struck on the Cunningham Highway just after 6 p.m. Investigations are underway on Tasmania's King Island, where about 100 dead little penguins have been found. The confirmation of bird flu in a deceased dolphin that was discovered south of Adelaide is sad but not unexpected, according to authorities in South Australia. And thieves have stolen a diamond and platinum necklace that once belonged to Egyptian royalty from a museum in Vienna in broad daylight.
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0: Sport.
7: The Panthers have kept their minor premiership hopes alive with a 24-10 win over the Bulldogs at Combank. Coach Ivan Cleary says they stayed patient.
9: Yeah, it was a really good game. Yeah, good hard games lately. But I felt like that was our best, like 80 minutes for some time.
7: And the Sea Eagles are ninth on the ladder after defeating the Dragons 44-10.
6: Weather.
7: A little cloudy for Sydney, 19. Partly cloudy in Melbourne, 15. A little bit cloudy in Brisbane, 24. Adelaide, sunny, 21. Hobart, 17. And partly cloudy.
0: This is iHeart Country Australia with Jackie Harvey.
10: Good morning. You are on Weekend Brekkie with Jackie Harvey. It's right here on iHeart Country Australia. We are bringing it to you from the Gympie Music Master. And still to come on the show this morning, we've got Ruben from Yoga, also catching up very shortly with Travis Collins as well. But let's kick off this hour with a bit of Vincent Mason for you. It's What You Want here on your home for new country.

0: With Jackie Harvey. We're bringing it to you from the Gympie Music Muster. And joining me right now, I've got Bo Shearer. How are you going?
1: Very well, thank you. How are you?
0: Yeah, going so good. How's your muster experience been so far?
1: Oh, amazing. Yeah. Can I say? Like everyone else's experience, it's been amazing. Yeah.
0: How is this your first or you've been to a couple before?
1: It's my second.
0: Your
1: first
0: second.
1: One was last year.
0: Nice. And you're performing here as well?
1: I played the pre-muster.
0: Yeah, how was that?
1: It was fun. Yeah. It was cool in that, what's that stage called again? The big one way down the end.
0: Oh, is it Crowbar?
1: Crowbar. Yeah.
0: I know that one because that's the only one I've spent a lot of time there lately.
1: Oh, yeah. It's like the party stage.
0: Yeah, it's good fun. Oh, well, tell us a little bit more about you, your style of music for maybe people that aren't fully across you yet.
1: Well, my style of music is kind of in that new lane of country, very Zach Bryan, Sam Barber sort of country. Yeah, I think it's very different to Australian country, and I'm trying to, I guess, widen the range of Australian music coming through. So, yeah, that's what I do.
0: That is super exciting, and hopefully we can see you at more events like this coming up as well. Do you have many more gigs coming up?
1: I have heaps of gigs coming up. I'm not sure if I'm allowed to say it at the moment, but it's definitely coming out. Build a bit of suspense for everyone.
0: Yeah.
1: But, like, obviously, long haul, that was good to get announced on, but then obviously, unfortunately, didn't go through. But
0: that would have been a pretty
1: exciting
0: moment when they were like, hey, we want you on the lineup with like Casey and, you know, Kane Brown on that lineup. Well, it must have been a pretty exciting moment when you found out about that.
1: Yeah, it was insane. So my management are based in Nashville, so they called me and it was early in the morning. I was still in bed and they're like, how do you feel about playing on the same stage as Casey and Kane? And I'm like,
0: oh, hell yeah.
1: What? I was like, started pinching myself thinking I was still dreaming of it. Yeah, it was really cool.
0: Yeah.
1: I didn't know what to say. I ran out to mum, still in my undies from bed. Ran out to mum, just like, mum, they've asked me to do this.
0: That is so exciting. Well, yeah, it's super sad to hear that they have cancelled that. But hopefully, you know, you never know what's coming up next.
1: That's right.
0: And hopefully we can see you on that lineup.
1: Yeah. That's right.
0: Oh, well, super exciting. Bo, thank you so much for joining me. We'll catch up with you next time.
1: Yeah, definitely. See you around.

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4: 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We used to cover this one all the time. 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

honky tonk stomp. It's here on iHeart Country Australia, bringing it to you from the Gympie Music Muster. You are on Weekend Brekkie with Jackie Harvey, and we're going to keep those tracks coming for you right now. A bit of Brad Cox, Kicking Stones. It's here on your home for New Country.

1,000 people live in our city. It's the city of industry. Coal and steel are its lifeblood, and its harbor is busy with ships. Its horizon is lost in the smoke of steelworks and factories.

0: with Jackie Harvey. It's right here on iHeart Country Australia. And this guy's just walked past the tent. He's just walked on in. He got Reuben from yoga. How you going?
1: Hey, yes, I've just blown on in. I'm going well. How are you?
0: Oh, I'm going so good. What day are you on, Gimpy Was? How many days have you been here?
1: This is day two. Day one was an absolute blast, but yeah, I don't know. I've got this weird headache this morning. It's like I had a beer or two last night. It's so weird.
0: That's super weird.
1: It's confusing me. But I think the hat might be too tight.
0: Hope it's not contagious or something. Like, no. I don't want to catch it off you, so just stay a meter away.
1: I will.
0: Is this your first Gympie? How many have you been to?
1: Went to 2024 was the first one. And, you know, I got to play at that one, which was exciting as. And that was, you know, just trying to build... You know, build up from the ground up. And, you know, that one I got to play to about 30 people.
0: Yeah.
1: Fast forward 2 years and I'm now doing, I think I've got 8 sets. So
0: that's massive.
1: Hopefully by the end, someone will be like, oh, yeah, that was cool.
0: Yeah. This is a massive festival. I don't know if you've had a chance to look around. I haven't yet, but it's just massive. Like, to compare it to other festivals as well. It's probably like up there with one of my favorites now, I'm thinking.
1: Well, that's something we were saying just before, like in 2024, all we wanted to do was get back to Gympie. Like out of all the festivals in Australia, that was the one. And back then it was like $7 beers or something. It was so hilariously cheap and awesome. And, you know, the campsites were raucous and it just felt like the actual, you know, you can have a fire at the campsite, like.
0: Yeah.
1: It's unlike any other festival in Australia.
0: Are you're camping this weekend? What's your camping situation?
1: Camping, got
0: a swag,
1: like
0: a flag in a tent.
1: We've got like two small like mini Winnebagos and they're sort of parked opposite each other with like a little pit in the middle.
0: Okay. That's a pretty good setup.
1: It's glamping.
0: I might have to call around a bit later.
1: Time. Yeah. Come by, say good day.
0: I love that. Well, on like a bit more of a serious note, there was that big announcement this week, unfortunately, Dolly Parton passed away. You have created, you know, your version of 9 to 5 as well. Dolly's got to be up there, you know, with everyone. What, like, she'd have to have had a big, you know...
1: A huge impact on absolutely everyone. And seeing especially on the day how many people just couldn't even, like, go to work that day. You know, she means so much. It's making me feel teary just thinking about, like, how much, you know, it affected so many people close to me. Like, they were just absolutely rattled and, you know, for me, I felt like it was important to just, you know, celebrate Dolly all day that day and just listen to her and dance all day. But, I know some people it was really, really, really hard for, you know. She's embedded in a lot of people's bones.
0: Yeah.
1: She's so iconic and she's given so much and, you know, created a lot of inspiration to almost everyone.
0: Yeah. Well, I think you don't have to be a country music fan to love Dolly Parton to be upset to hear that news, you know. It really does affect everyone in some way. And it's just crazy to see the big reaction because I think it was a bit of a shock as well. Like, we didn't really get a pre-warning that maybe she was sick or anything like that. It just kind of happened out of nowhere.
1: Everyone had this feeling like she would maybe live forever.
0: Literally.
1: Like, until she might even hit 100.
0: Yeah.
1: I remember she said to herself once because she's got a song that's not going to get released until
0: 2045 or
1: 2045?
0: Something. 2045? The 30th anniversary of Dollywood.
1: That's
0: the one. Yeah, I got there at the end.
1: And so I remember she was saying, like, she'll be, you know, long gone and won't be around, but then she's like, but maybe I will. Who knows? Yeah, at this rate. Yeah, it was such a surprise. I don't think anyone saw that coming.
0: Yeah, but it is kind of cool as well to know that one day we can look forward to hearing a brand new Dolly Parton song released one day, you know.
1: Exactly, yeah. Counting down the days already,
0: I know. Can we have it early? Seriously.
1: Absolutely.
0: Well, Reuben from Yoga, thank you so much for joining me here at the Gympie Music Muster.
1: Hell yeah, thanks for having me.
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Marshmallow and Jelly Roll, Holy Water. You're on iHeart Country Australia. Good morning. You are on Weekend Brekkie with Jackie Harvey, and we're bringing it to you from the Gympie Music Muster. So much going on and still so much more to get across as well, but we are going to keep those hot tracks coming for you guys. Stella Lefty, of course, she's coming down here to Australia this October. She's headlining the Strumming Bird shows and also doing a few side shows of her own as well if you want to catch her. Boston, it plays right here on your home for New Country. On a

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1: I was going to say party animals, but I feel like you're quieting down a little bit, boys. 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The Wolf Brothers are here, Nick and Tom. 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
12: Good morning, Alana McIntyre here with the latest. Almost 2,500 people are missing, including 41 Australians, as crews search through thick mud and debris following the flooding disaster in Nepal. One Australian woman has called her relieved parents, telling her family she's now on her way to Kathmandu by foot. Assistant Foreign Minister Matt Thistlewaite has told Sunrise this morning consular staff are in the capital.
13: It's absolutely harrowing. That footage is completely terrifying. And our thoughts and our prayers are obviously with those that are missing and their families. We're still hopeful that we can relocate those missing Australians and indeed other foreign nationals.
12: At least 570 people have been confirmed dead and bodies have been washing up in India. Dolly Parton's loved ones have been seen at her gravesite in Nashville. It's not yet clear if they're attending the singer's private funeral. It comes as the Tennessee governor announces plans to name Nashville International Airport after the star. Detectives are appealing for help following the death of a man on Sydney's northern beaches earlier this year. Brett Whittaker was found dead in Manly in June, and at the time of his death, it was not being treated as suspicious. Now detectives are working to clarify the cause of his death. Major rail lines in Queensland will be shut over the school holidays. The Beenleigh and Gold Coast lines will be closed until October 11. And Sydneysiders could be in for the warmest start to spring in more than 50 years, as vets along the east coast warn they're seeing a sharp rise in ticks.
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0: Sport.
12: The Western Bulldogs have survived the AFL's first ever wildcards final. They defeated Collingwood by 3 points. Tim Membry missing a potential game winner after the siren. Collingwood coach Craig McRae says he doesn't need to carry the weight though.
14: Really seesaw game. And then even beyond that, like the year he's had to support our young forward line and be a pillar in that forward line.
12: And Carlton and the Demons are up tonight.
11: Weather.
12: A little cloudy for Sydney, 19. Partly cloudy in Melbourne, 15. A little bit cloudy in Brisbane, 24. Adelaide, sunny, 21. Hobart, 17. And partly cloudy.
15: Good morning. You are waking up on Weekend Jackie. It is right here on iHeart Country Australia. You got Jackie Harvey across just this one last hour to go, which also means we are kicking on in to our Oz Artist Music Hour. I'm in and amongst it in real right here at the Gympie Music Master. But let's get into it right now. To kick us off this hour, Amber Lawrence, Something to Dance To.

Brothers really got it right when they said, why would I want to be anywhere other than where I'm sitting right now, which is currently at the Gympie Music Muster. You are on Weekend Brekkie with Jackie Harvey. It is right here on iHeart Country Australia. And if you listen out across the show tomorrow, we're going to have the fellas Nick and Tom joining us as well. We're going to get into more Oz music, though, across your Australian Artist Music Hour. Melanie Dyer plays for you right now, Run Out of Road.

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0: country Australia. We're bringing it to you live. We're here at the Gympie Music Muster, and joining me right now, I've got Travie Collins. How are you bloody going?
1: I'm really good. just enjoying a different muster experience than I've ever had. I've got my kids in tow this year.
0: Yep.
1: And I've got to, I was just...

0: through the eyes of the children this year and slow it down a little bit. And,
1: yeah,
0: and take
1: that's
0: it in.
1: Nice. It is a real family event, isn't it? This is my first Gympie, by the way.
2: What?
1: Yeah, I know.
2: Are you for real?
1: I feel like this is your first rodeo, though.
0: Oh, no, I feel like I've seen you, but maybe it's just other festivals.
1: Yeah, I love a Demi Lou Mustard, a CMC. Like, I just have not been to Gympie yet, so I'm having a great time.
0: That surprises me so much. Yeah, I just thought, you know what it's like. You're in these circles and you catch up with the same people at different events. I just never thought that you haven't been.
1: Well, here I am.
0: Well, welcome.
1: I finally officially made it. What number mustard do you reckon you're up to now?
0: And I'd have to go back to records and check, but it's over 15, I know that. I played my first one as a Star Maker winner back in 2004.
1: Yeah.
0: So what's that? Was that 22 years ago?
1: Yeah.
0: And I feel very fortunate that I haven't missed any. Like, I've been invited a lot, and if they invite me, of course I'm coming.
1: Yeah.
0: It's over 15 out of 22, which is really, really, you know.
1: You're a bit of a
0: brag. I
1: Gympie professional, I guess. Well, I guess for someone like me then, you're the perfect person to ask. What is some advice, some tips? Because coming here, I really didn't know what to pack.
2: Yep.
1: Some people said, you know, it's hot through the day, it's cold overnight, so just be ready for that. do you have any hot takes for people?
0: If I've got one hot take, it's that don't give people advice on what to pack, because I haven't figured that out after 15 plus. You know, sometimes it's like today, it's so beautiful here. The sun's out, it's not hot, it's beautiful. Other times I've been here, it's been freezing. Other times it's been stinking. Sometimes it's flooded when I've been here. I just pack a bit of everything, and I overpack, and then I know I've just got it. You know?
1: Are you like the Wolf Brothers? Because I was talking to these guys, it must have been Denny last year, and they said that they have an undie ratio. So if they're going away for 4 days,
0: Tom
1: they're packing
0: and Nick
1: like 10
0: like,
1: undies for the 4 days.
0: They
1: you
0: have
1: know what
0: two,
1: I mean?
0: Two, they have two pairs of undies per day. Plus contingency two per week. So.
1: Are you the same kind of situation?
0: Not really.
1: Not really.
0: No.
1: Fair enough.
0: But I also am not afraid to use a washing machine wherever I'm staying either. So
1: this is true. To use one camping though.
0: And I'm always telling Tom, you know, you could use a washing machine. Have you ever heard of one of these?
1: Yeah, I'll let him know.
0: You're carrying a pallet of undies around and you could just use a washing machine, man.
1: Well, speaking of, you know, camping, what's your camping setup? What's your go-to when you come out here? Or are you even camping? Maybe
0: this year is the first time I'm not camping just because, I mean, as you can see, running around behind us right now, my two kids are here with me, first time ever, and one of them's only two, so I camp usually. My go-to is a double king swag right beside the bed, beside the ute. I have the awning out.
1: Yep.
0: It's pretty standard, you know. There's a fridge in the back of the ute.
1: Nice.
0: I got the pull-out drawers, the barbecue gas bottles. And
1: he's a simple guy.
0: Yeah.
1: I'm the same.
0: It's harder with two kids.
1: Yeah, that's so fair. Yeah. It's a bit more, you know, involved.
0: Now at the moment, you know, my daughter's got her, I mean, she's only four, but she's the boss. So she's got the hot shower. The little fella, it's just a little too cold for him to sleep out in the swag at the moment, but I'm sure we'll get there pretty quickly.
1: Yep.
0: And in future years, we'll just be, you know, camping out here at the back of main stage and getting back to the way I've always done it. But for now, it feels a little bit weird to not be camping here.
1: Yeah, a bit different, a bit of a different vibe for you this year. But it's a good different.
0: It's good.
1: Yeah.
0: It's good having the kids around. I really love it. It's changed the whole experience so far this year.
1: I love that. Well, Travi, wouldn't be a proper chat without a fast five round.
0: Oh, God.
1: Did you want to do a fast five?
0: Let's do it.
1: All right. First one I've got is, what's the last thing you Googled on your phone?
0: Gympie weather.
1: So real.
0: It was definitely the weather for what to pack. What to pack.
1: He's all over it. I love that. The next one I've got is, what's the strangest job you've had before, you know, your music career? What did it kind of look
0: pool
1: like?
0: Pool lifeguard. And I tell you the day I quit too, because I didn't realize that at a swimming carnival, at least in New South Wales where I live, at a swimming carnival, the teachers are not allowed to tell the children that they can't have a go.
1: Oh.
0: The problem with that is the teachers don't know what kids can swim and which ones can't. So I remember my first swimming carnival as a pool lifeguard and seven kids lined up, three jumped in that couldn't swim.
1: Yep.
0: And they just started, bubbles.
1: No.
0: And I was like,
1: keeping you very busy.
0: Well, I didn't know this until that day. So we've jumped in, we've got the kids out, and I said, how does that happen? They're like, we don't know which ones can swim.
1: doesn't make sense.
0: And hopefully that's changed. This was 15 years ago. So
1: that was a hot minute.
0: But I was like, you don't know which ones can swim. Like, no, if they want to have a go, we have to let them have a go. All right, this is my last day. Right. I'm done.
1: Taking off a career in music after that lifeguard experience.
0: Done.
1: Well, the next one I've got is, what's one thing you're obsessed with outside of music?
0: Emergency. I work in emergency response. I kind of love everything about that world. I kind of feel like if there's ever a world after music for me in the future where, you know, that's not my career, if I somehow don't continue to be this lucky, that's where I'll be. I've back in New South Wales. I'm a firefighter. I love it. I just love learning all that stuff about emergency response, different organisations' roles. I've spent a lot of time upskilling in those areas. Yeah, I think
1: that's so interesting.
0: You know, I've kind of got one foot in there and one foot in the music world. And, that's what
1: there
0: I love.
1: There you go, living the both life dream there. And the last one I've got is, I feel like you've already told me a lot of this, but something that no one knows about you, something that we'd be shocked to learn about you. I feel like I've just learned so much
0: already.
1: There's
0: plenty that I hope people never know about me. I don't know. I'm about to get interrupted by my daughter, by the way. What you doing?
1: She wants to jump on the chat.
0: Daddy's on the radio, darling. Do you want to say hello to everybody? Say hello in this microphone.
2: Hello, everybody.
1: Awesome. Are you enjoying Gimpy? Yeah, she's loving it.
2: This is Poncho.
0: She's holding up a little dog, Poncho. Which,
1: good.
0: Things that people don't know about me. We have four dogs.
1: Four dogs. Yeah. What breed?
0: I have a Rottweiler. I've always had a Rottweiler at all points of my life.
1: Yeah.
0: We have a Rottweiler, retriever, a golden retriever, female. And we have two dash hounds that live inside.
1: What a
0: mix. The two dogs outside are named after Rip and Beth off of Yellowstone.
1: I've got a horse called Rip after Yellowstone. So good.
0: Yeah, so our Roddy's called Rip and our retriever's called Beth. And it's fitting too because she's just the fieriest. She just doesn't take it from anyone.
1: Oh, I love that. Well, Travis Collins, thank you so much for joining us as we are live here at the Gympie Muster.
0: Appreciate it. For your first one too. There we go. So it won't be your last.

0: Climate, Adam Eckersley. Too long between drinks. It's right here on iHeart Country, Australia. Good morning. You are on Weekend Brekkie. And if you're hearing a lot of Oz artists in a row, it's because you're smack bang in the middle of an Oz artist music hour. We're going to keep it going. Tori Duck to come. Keith Urban in there on the way next.
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0: know you're a big fan of the new stuff, but here's something a little bit older.
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Brekkie with Jackie Harvey. It is right here on iHeart Country Australia. But guys, that is just about where I leave you today. I'm going to get on out of here and go and check out the rest of the Gympie Music Master. I'll be back bright and early though tomorrow, and I'll be bringing live so many artists. We've got the Wolf Brothers, we've got James Johnson, Taylor Moss, so many. So make sure to be tuning in tomorrow from 6. I'll catch you then. No

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5: Good morning, Alana McIntyre here with the latest. At least 41 Australians are missing following the devastating flash flooding in Nepal. The total number of those unaccounted for has risen sharply to almost 2,000, and more than 550 people are now confirmed dead. Utsav Ariel from the Nepalese Australian Welfare Society has told Seven there is some hope in the region.
6: Our mobile phone networks and internet lines have also been destroyed. However, there have been reports coming through where a lot of survivors have managed to climb to the higher places towards the hills, and they've been able to access some sort of information from them that they are, you know, a lot of them are stranded.
5: Back home, the death of a 54-year-old in Sydney is now being investigated by police after initially being considered non-suspicious. Brett Whittaker was found dead in Manly back in June. Three young men have been charged over a firebombing at a gym in Melbourne's western suburbs. A prominent bodybuilder's gym in Cremorne was targeted last month. Major rail lines in southeast Queensland are going to be shut over the school holidays. Beenleigh and Gold Coast lines will be affected. Overseas, police are searching for two men accused of stealing a necklace featuring more than 600 diamonds from a museum in Vienna, the theft happening in broad daylight. And Dolly Parton's loved ones have been seen gathering at her Nashville burial site. It's unclear yet if her funeral is taking place. A rep had previously told media that a small and private service would be held for immediate family. It comes as the governor of Tennessee announces plans to name Nashville International Airport after the star.
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5: In NRL, the Seagulls have soared to ninth place after defeating the Dragons 44-10. Kieran Foran's proud of his side, who still have a chance at the finals.
7: Boys played well. Thought they set the game up in the first 25.
5: While the Panthers defeated the Bulldogs 24-10 at Combank, in the AFL wildcards, the Western Bulldogs had a three-point victory over Collingwood.
0: Weather.
5: A little cloudy for Sydney, 19. Partly cloudy in Melbourne, 15. A little bit cloudy in Brisbane, 24. Adelaide, sunny, 21. Hobart, 17. And partly cloudy.
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13: What's going on, y'all? It's Tyler Braden, and I'm taking over iHeart Country Australia. I'm going to kick things off with a song called Yard Sale by Sammy Kershaw. I chose this one because it's a song that I grew up on. My parents, particularly my dad, would listen to this song all the time. I remember my dad singing it a lot when I was younger. My parents both sang while I was growing up, and it's just my go-to 90s country song for nostalgia.

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2: 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Next up, it's Signs Sober You by Hardy. This was one of the earlier songs in my writing career in Nashville that I really loved. I was just kind of getting into my first publishing deal, and this song to me was just a fresh approach to getting over someone after a breakup and just kind of battling your demons through that. And I just thought it was a really clever song and really well written.
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4: 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The song I chose for this one is Summertime by Kenny Chesney. Over here in the States, it's summertime right now, and this is definitely my go-to nostalgia summertime song. I listened to it a lot as a teenager growing up. I listened to a lot of Kenny Chesney, but this song really takes me back to driving around 16 years old, so I hope you love it.

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2: 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It's Tyler Braden, and I'm choosing the songs for a special iHeart Country Australia Takeover. This next song is called Homeboy by Eric Church, another song that really shaped the beginning of my writing career, the beginning of my artist career. It definitely had that rock vibe from Eric Church, and it was something I really leaned into when I was a newer artist, and we used to cover this one all the time. It's just something I really kind of looked up to as a songwriter.

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2: 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This next song is called Homeboy by Eric Church, another song that really shaped the beginning of my writing career and the beginning of my artist career. It definitely had that rock vibe from Eric Church, and it was something I really leaned into when I was a newer artist. And we used to cover this one all the time. It's just something I really kind of looked up to as a songwriter.
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0: it's Jane Wu, founder of Showpo and your favourite lazy CEO. 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
2: It's Tyler Braden here, and I've loved taking over iHeart Country Australia with you. To wrap things up, I'm going to play you a song of my own, as if I didn't get in enough trouble with the train song. But this song is called Horseshoes and Hand Grenades. I'm playing it because it's my most recent song, and it's the most recent development of who I am as an artist and as a songwriter, and I'm super excited for y'all to get into this one and really get to know it. I once heard someone say, I hope you find your sound before you find your people, and I think I've been blessed to find people that are willing to go along on the ride of finding your sound and finding out who you are as an artist that are willing to go along with that ride with me. And I really want to say I appreciate y'all for that. And thank y'all for listening to my takeover.

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6: Long Haul Festival has been cancelled. Headlined by Kane Brown and Casey Musgraves, the festival was supposed to hit Melbourne, Sydney and Brisbane in January. Deli Roll has poked fun at Donald Trump. During a skit on Jimmy Kimmel Live, the country singer took some jabs at Trump's weight. After being on a weight loss journey himself, he told the president that fitness is very important. I'm Katie. That's your latest country music news.